0: baseado no romance best-seller.
1: I was hired to help Verity, right?
2: Verity had a car accident. She'll never walk or talk again.
0: A partir de 1 de outubro, descobre a verdade.
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0: Sobre Verity.
1: She was standing right there.
2: She can't walk.
1: I know what I saw.
0: Anne Hathaway, Dakota Johnson, Josh Hartnett.
1: I feel like I'm losing my mind.
4: Warning. Darkness ahead.
0: Verity. 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Filme RFM. Só grandes músicas.